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1: Another one bites the dust.
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0: Foreigner, Hot-Blooded. Foreigner celebrating the band's 50th anniversary. They're putting out a special expanded edition of the album Head Games on October 30th. And they've just announced more tour dates extending into next year.
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We will be thoughtful with our song choices. We will play these songs in perpetuity. And we will assume you are always listening. If you agree with these terms, then please turn it up. Classic Rock 102, The Bear.

0: 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Are you a wayward son? Or are you just a little silhouette of a man?
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I guess you're just what I need. That's what I need. We've got a jet. We've even got a train. No matter how you get around, remember, rock and roll's got you covered. 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The

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0: Rolling Stones' Honky Tonk Women, a song that topped the U.S. and the U.K. charts back in the summer of 69, with apologies to Brian Adams. The track was Mick Taylor's studio debut with the band following the departure of Brian Jones. Here's another fun Rolling Stones fact. Did you know that Mick Jagger's oldest child was born in 1970, the youngest in 2016? If my math is right, a 46-year age gap between the oldest and youngest kids. Four of them are models. Are you surprised?
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0: Time for another round of Who Are You? 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Or are you just a little silhouette of a man?
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What are the top indiscretions that will cause women to throw down and throw punches? I've got that coming up. Plus Def Leppard after U2.

0: Def Leppard, Stand Up, Kick Love into Motion. I am Harley, and we all know that men are much more likely to get themselves in a physical fight than women, but there are some things that will cause women to throw down. Survey of women found that the number one thing is betraying a confidence, followed by returning a borrowed item in bad shape, being late constantly, and canceling plans. Now, look, I am not a woman, but I am definitely at the point in my life where if a friend of mine cancels plans, I'm kind of relieved.
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0: 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I know. 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How about the 1 pound of 85% lean ground beef? 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That's down from $7.49 a pound. And again, working with the local West Texas ranchers and farmers on that. 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
4: Yes, indeed.
1: Yes, indeed. There's Ace Cosby.
5: Howdy.
1: Howdy do, and hello, Tom.
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2: 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I know. That's down from $6.99. How about the 1 pound of 85% lean ground beef? It's only $5.99 a pound. That's down from $7.49 a pound. And again, working with the local West Texas ranchers and farmers on that. It's going to be fresh, going to be great. 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
4: Hi.
3: Pat Godwin's here.
5: Hello.
3: Hello. There's Josh Arnold.
6: Hi.
3: Yeah. Ace Cosby.
7: Hey, Jake.
3: Yes. Yes, indeed.
4: Yeah.
3: Hello, Tom.
4: Yeah.
5: It's been an exciting morning. We've learned a lot.
3: Have we?
4: Have we?
6: I love learning.
4: It's been exciting.
3: I have a feeling that what I've learned is nowhere near to what you've learned.
5: Didn't you enjoy learning about tennis ball cans?
6: I did.
3: I did not.
6: I very much liked it.
5: Why tennis balls come in a pressurized can?
6: I still want to
5: name something else that comes in a can.
4: Soup.
3: Oil.
6: Right.
5: The star of Ass Blasters 18.
4: Okay. Now you're being cruel.
5: Well, if you didn't see Ass Blasters 17,
6: yeah,
5: you can't really enjoy
6: lost.
5: Ass Blasters 18. Isn't today a special day, Christy Lee?
4: Today? Yeah, it's a TV dinner day. Is that what you're talking about?
3: Yeah.
6: TV dinner.
3: Yeah. Oh, he's a fan. A rare misstep. ZZ Top.
4: Today, September 10th, National TV Dinner Day. Swanson introduced the TV dinner in 1953. The actual company name? C&A Swanson and Sons. Within the first year, it sold more than 10 million frozen dinners. Yes.
8: And you know the story, Tom's mommy wouldn't let him have TV dinners. She didn't know where the food came from. So Tom's mommy brought
4: compartmentalized
8: trays and cooked the food and covered it in aluminum foil for his entitled ass.
4: Do you remember the first Swanson TV dinner?
3: Salisbury steak.
4: Nope.
3: No.
4: Anybody
3: right
4: else want to guess?
6: Twinkie.
4: Turkey, that's right. Turkey, cornbread dressing, peas, and sweet potatoes.
6: We're talking turkey.
3: It's turkey.
6: You cut the turkey.
4: In 1962, Swanson stopped using the name TV dinner, which is surprising to me because

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102 The Bear, 102thebear.com. Yeah, Vaughn Show back, and it's already Thursday. I wouldn't believe it was Thursday. Doesn't feel like Thursday. The only thing making it Thursday is the calendar here on my computer. But either way, we're back with the mandate to kill some time on the job in the middle of the workday. So blab-a-lam, let's get after it. Vaughn Show, I'm Keith Vaughn. This is 102 The Bear.

0: 102 The Bear Vaughn Show. Yeah, back underway. I'm Keith Vaughn. Just going over the agenda for the gig today. Wow, I can't believe some of the changes in Vaughn's Bear Big Country Blue Collar Forecast. Changes for the weekend. Yeah, we'll get into that on the way. 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A check-in with the Vauntourage. Way we start the Vaughn Show every morning, we recognize and check in with the crew. And we will do it. As I just mentioned, there's a bit of a change in the Big Country Forecast. We'll get into Big Country Forecast changes on the way. Already Thursday and the weekend, it's on the way. We'll get into the weekend, too, on the way. 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
2: 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I know. That's down from $6.99. How about the 1 pound of 85% lean ground beef? It's only $5.99 a pound. That's down from $7.49 a pound. And again, working with the local West Texas ranchers and farmers on that. 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
1: 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I'm Keith Vaughn. Something just happened that has really brightened my morning. Yeah, I'll share that experience. Hang tight, it's on the way on 102 The Bear.

0: 102 The Bear, 102thebear.com. Yeah, Vaughn Show. Yeah, back on the Vaughn Brouhaha. It's Keith Vaughn, and it's been a busy morning. It really has been kind of frantic. When I got here, I went to my office, had email to answer, a bunch of let's just say irritating crap I'm having to deal with, not radio related, just some stuff in my personal life. It's not that big a deal, just irritating. So I'm answering emails, and then my phone goes off, and I'm on the phone, and my time is getting short. I just wasn't on my schedule this morning, and I get down here to the studio, and my bad, I didn't pre-make the coffee last night, so it didn't fire off this morning, so I had to make the coffee. We were late getting the coffee going, so my attitude was not in the right place, and then it happened. I heard the horn. I heard the two taps of that brand new black Mustang GT, Coyote-powered Mustang, now owned by the girl formerly known as the girl in the red Mustang. Yeah, now it's the girl in the black Mustang. And she drove by and tapped her horn. It's become a tradition here on the Vaughn Show. Maybe one day we'll be live when she comes by and taps her horn. Or she could sit outside the studio and wait for us to go on the air and then hit the horn. I don't care either way. My morning has been brightened. Thank you, girl in the black Mustang. Changes in Vaughn's Bear Big Country blue collar forecast. And those changes are coming this weekend. We got the info on the way on 102 The Bear.
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This next song is going to be your neighbor's favorite, whether they like it or not. 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

0: 102, the Bear Vaughn Show. Hell yeah, I'm Keith Vaughn. Great to have you hanging out on the job today. Get ready, here it comes. Vaughn's Bear Big Country Blue Collar Forecast. And it's a bit different from the one we rolled out yesterday. Hey, chance of rain is still on for today. It's about a 40% chance. And that should be probably later or this evening. Right now, that's not the case. What I mean is we don't have any rain that I'm aware of going on now. It's going to be later, but there is a 40% chance. Daytime high, 100. Starting the weekend, 100 for tomorrow afternoon. And a little chance of rain, about 10% in the morning. And that's going to taper off as the day goes along. Hitting the weekend stride. You ready for a hot Saturday? It could be 105 on Saturday afternoon. Mid-70s overnight Sunday. Hey, cooling down to just 100. Back to work Monday, 100. Tuesday, 100. Wednesday, 100. So a Vaughn heat advisory. Basically in effect again. For another 7 days. What are we going on? Almost a month of a Vaughn heat advisory. Well, it's hot. We need them. Right now, rolling into the rest of the morning, we're sitting at 83 and preparing the next big set of Great Bear classic rock. And we will. We'll check in and see what our follower count is over at Keith Vaughn. On 102 The Bear on Facebook. That's coming up on the way. Hang tight with us here. Getting through the workday. Vaughn Show. 102 The Bear.
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Dear listener, before we continue, please agree to our terms and conditions. They state that if this rock and roll does any damage, we are not responsible. There's other stuff in there too, yada yada, whatever, just sign it. 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

to the Bear Vaughn Show. Yeah, we're underway, and I have yet to do the official Vaughntourage check-in. Hey, unless something gets in the way, we'll get after that next year on 102 The Bear.

0: I died and you just stood there. I died and you walked by and said no, I'm dead.
1: 102 The Bear Vaughn Show. Yeah, back on the job with you, hanging out. Yeah, I'm Keith Vaughn. Hey, you may notice more traffic on 36. Well, it is Thursday, and this is the day it starts. The West Texas Fair and Rodeo at the Taylor County Expo Center. It's going to go today all the way through the weekend. You probably already were aware this was going down. It's a signature big country event, and today it starts. Yeah, West Texas Fair and Rodeo, Taylor County Expo Center. And we're ready. We've brought it up on the big screen here. I'm staring at it right now. We have not taken a look, but we're about to. Yeah, Keith Vaughn on 102 The Bear on Facebook. We'll give an update on the way on 102 The Bear and 102thebear.com.
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1: 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Man, we are just moving right through it, man. The workday, middle of it, that's our job. And we're killing the time. Right now, we're getting ready to check in over at Keith Vaughn on 102 The Bear on Facebook. 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

Armageddon more from Def Leppard this weekend on a Pour Some Leppard on You weekend. 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

0: to the Bear Vaughn Show. It's Keith Vaughn right now over at Keith Vaughn on 102 The Bear on Facebook. A bit disappointed we haven't added any new followers. We're at 107. We want more. We want more. We're going to set a goal to get to 110 by the end of the show tomorrow. Hey, if you do go over to Keith Vaughn on 102 The Bear on Facebook, and I don't know why you wouldn't. I don't know why you're not there right now. If you go over there, we've got a new question. It's a new thing we're going to start doing. Got a question from the Vaughntourage that is up there. You answer it with your opinion. All right, I'm not going to tell you what that question is. You just jump on Keith Vaughn on 102 The Bear on Facebook, and you'll see the question. Answer it honestly, all right? It will come back, I think, on Monday and go over some of the answers and some of the comments, because, believe me, opinions are going to be strong on this question. Hey, get ready. I'm ready. We're going to talk about Vaughn weekend plans. Oh, they've already changed, and they're not even solid yet. Get ready. That's on the way. 102 The Bear and 102thebear.com.
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Time for another round of Who Are You? 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Or do you have peace of mind? 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

0: 102, The Bear Vaughn Show on a Thursday. I know it doesn't feel, well, to me it doesn't feel like Thursday, but it's Thursday. I know it is. The calendar right here tells me so. I'm Keith Vaughn, and it is Thursday. That means I got to get my weekend plans together. And man, they have already morphed and changed a couple of times this week. Tomorrow night, I'm going to be road tripping. I'm going to road trip up to Electra, Texas on 287. Got a buddy of mine from Lawton, Oklahoma, who is going to be in Electra. He said, you got to be at this thing. This ought to be fun. They've got a Valentine diner. And if you know what that is, it's an old, I guess you could say, kind of like a kit roadside diner building. This company in Chicago made them, and a lot of people bought these and put them in, and they had their own diners, little tiny restaurants. Well, there's one of these in Electra, Texas, and not many of these survive anymore. Most of them are gone, but this one still sits there. It used to be a little drive-in hamburger, hot dog, you know, Coca-Cola joints, you know, the little towns. You might say Dairy Queen before there were Dairy Queens. Anyway, this place wound up shutting down, I believe, in the late 70s or early 80s. But the building sits there, kind of deteriorating and falling apart. And it's now in the hands of a group that are trying to renovate it. Now, here's what I'm getting to. They're having a cruise in this small town on Friday night, right? Yeah, it's tomorrow night, Friday night. And it's going to be late in the evening. I think registration's going to be at 9:30, cruising probably about 10. And this ought to be a crazy event. There's going to be a lot of people from all over Texas and Oklahoma who are into, you know, the preservation of local history. These people are going to be there lending support. There's going to be a lot of classic car and hot rod people there, too. Just for the fact that it's going to be a car cruise. But it's going to be in the dead of night, man. 10 o'clock on, which is unusual for sponsored car cruises. So it should be great to get some content for the Keith Vaughn YouTube channel. Keith Vaughn's Flying Circus, and we'll get into that a little deeper on the way. Look out here as we kill the time on the job. Vaughn Show, 102 The Bear, 102thebear.com.
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1: 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And that's how we know they're cool. 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

And now, our pledge to you. We will be thoughtful with our song choices. We will play these songs in perpetuity. And we will assume you are always listening. If you agree with these terms, then please turn it up. Classic.

102, The Bear. Yeah, we're back at it, man. Back on the job hanging with you. I'm Keith Vaughn. Yeah, we're going to continue over at Keith Vaughn on 102, The Bear on Facebook. Got some messenger messages we're going to hit. And we've got the Vaughn question we put up over there at Keith Vaughn on 102, The Bear on Facebook. Yeah, we'll get into that on the way on The Bear.

0: 1902, the Bear Vaughn Show. I'm Keith Vaughn. Oh, I hear the opinions are flying over at Keith Vaughn on 102 The Bear on Facebook. Yeah, we've put up our first ever Vaughn question, a Vaughn inquiry, asking your opinion. We want your input on that question. You reply what you think the answer is. And give us a little information as to why you think that's the correct answer. I'm not going to say what the question is. Let's just say it's a question that just about everybody has got an opinion on, especially the guys on the Vaughn Show. So check it out, Keith Vaughn on 102 The Bear on Facebook. Answer that question. Also, if you haven't yet, follow us over there at Keith Vaughn on 102 The Bear on Facebook. Yeah, we've had scorching hot days. Vaughn, heat advisory going right now. We've got a really hot day on the way. We'll talk about that day. It's coming up soon. Look out. We got the info on 102 The Bear.
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1: 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Yeah, we got a real hot day on the way. This could be a record breaker. Yeah, we'll get into that day on the way here on the Vaughn Show. 102 The Bear and 102TheBear.com.

0: show, man. Already heating up. Oh, it is. It is already heating up. Somebody fire up my computer here. What do we got? All right. It says 90. All right, I'll buy that. I'll take 90. Hey, get ready. Let's do this. Bonds, Bear, Big Country, Blue Collar Forecast, today and tomorrow. 100 for the daytime high. We're going to have thundershowers, widely scattered. That chance about 40 to 50% late in the day into the evening. And there'll be a 10% chance in the morning on Friday. Again, 100 today, 100 tomorrow. That scorching day, that possible record breaker, Saturday, right in the heart of the weekend. 105 is the potential high on Saturday, and the chance of rain gone. Sunday, only 100 on Sunday. No chance of rain Sunday, no chance of rain Monday. No chance of rain Tuesday, no chance of rain Wednesday. Sunday through Wednesday, expect 100 for the high. Hot days, but man, get ready. Saturday is going to be possibly a record breaker. Let's go. I'm prepared, man. We're killing time, moving through the workday, and we'll be ready when the halftime of the workday hits, the lunch hour. 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

And now, dear listener, here's some important information. By continuing to listen to us, you agree to send pizza and beer. Cool? Cool. And thank you. 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

0: show. I'm Keith Vaughn. Yeah, while Soundgarden and Zeppelin were rolling, I was on my phone with my sister Diana. She lives, let's just say, south of Santa Fe. Yes, northern New Mexico. A beautiful part of the world. Yeah, we were catching up quickly on some issues, and I said, hey, it's going to be a scorcher here this weekend. What's the weather like right now where you are? And she says, well, right now, let me check. She checked. It was 72. And she says they're heading for a high today, probably right around 82. Yes, she made this crack. I might even have to turn the air conditioner on. Oh, that hurt. That hurt. Let's go. We're ready. We got a big set of Great Bear classic rock. The lunch hour waits. That signals the halftime of the workday. That means sometime soon. Vaughn's brown bag. Look out. It's on the way. On the Bear.
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102 The Bear. 102thebear.com. Yeah, it's the work day. We are in the middle of it, and we're making tracks. We've made it to the lunch hour, halftime of the work day. Soon, look out, Vaughn's brown bag on the way on The Bear.

0: 102 The Bear Vaughn Show. In the halftime of the workday, we've made it to the lunch hour. We were going to do Vaughn's brown bag here, but it's going to need to wait just a little bit. I won't go into detail, but my Pirellis were the wrong Pirellis when they got here yesterday, and they had to reorder. So the right ones for the Ford Edge ST are in, and they're telling me, get your ride over here right away. We'll get them on right away. So here's what I'm about to do. Check this out. I'm going to leave this show in the hands of the Vendurage, and I'm going to haul ass in my Ford Edge ST, drop it off. I got a ride waiting there to bring me right back over to Studio 7 to continue the Vaughn Show. So bear with me. We'll see how this goes. And hopefully no traffic tickets are given during the next hour. It shouldn't take an hour. Shouldn't take that long at all. We'll see what happens here. All right, out the door we go. Vaughn Show, 102 The Bear.
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1: 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I'm Keith Vaughn. I'm back. Or am I? Look, I'll come clean on the way on The Bear.

0: 102thebear.com. Keith Vaughn still here. Hell, I didn't go anywhere. They've got the bear on, and when they heard what the plan was, they said, hey, just wait till the show is over. So that's what we're gonna do. We'll run it down there when the show is over. Didn't go anywhere. Awesome. It's the power of radio. That's what that is. I'm ready. We're going to come back. We're getting it put together right now. Bring it in here. Yeah, let's go. The Red Igloo Cooler's ready. Vaughn's brown bag is on the way on 102 The Bear.
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0: 102, the Bear Vaughn Show. It's about time. Let's do it. Vaughn's brown bag. What's in my lunch? The lunch my wife prepares every morning for me with love. Only I can interpret why these items made their way into my lunch. I read between the lunch lines. Get it? Of course you do. Vaughn's brown bag, and I've got no idea what's in my lunch. I don't peek, I don't look. I'm seeing these items for the first time as I describe them to you. So let's go. Vaughn's brown bag, start small, work big. All right, tea bags, Lipton tea bags, two of them in a baggie as always. All right, keep going. Let's see, drinks. Ah, the Bay coconut water with pineapple. Two of those. All right, put those right over there. All right, what do we have next here? That's a Rubbermaid container. Those are refried beans. Let me guess. Rice will be next. Yep, there it is. A Rubbermaid container of rice. Hold up. Let me predict. Homemade chicken quesadillas. Let's see. Ah, there they are in the big baggie. Yes, two big chicken homemade quesadillas. All right, it's leftovers. Leftovers from last night's family dinner. The wife whipped up chicken quesadillas, and they were awesome, and there were quite a few left over. She made way too many. Yeah, chicken quesadillas. Oh, these are great too. I can't wait. Now, this is Thursday. Friday is on the way, end of the week. Wonder if she'll go off, you know, maybe with some pizza or, I don't know, maybe something with beef. You know, I don't know. We'll see. That's my prediction. I'm predicting beef tomorrow. But today, 2 o'clock, after I get back from the tire job, chicken quesadillas. Hey, you got to be at work at 1. Start moving that way. Get ready before 2. Vaughn's parting shot on the way on 102 The Bear.
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102, The Bear Vaughn Show. I'm Keith Vaughn. Weekend is on the way, and weekend plans should be coming together. Should be coming together. Yeah, we'll get on it on the way on The Bear.

0: to the Bear. Yeah, Vaughntourage on the job like you are in the middle of the day. I'm Keith Vaughn. Already Thursday means the weekend. Not far off. Not far at all. And I should have my weekend plans all ready to go. Well, I've got Friday nights. Gonna be road tripping up to Electra for a special cruise at night in town. Their old downtown. Electra used to be known as Pump Jack City because of all the oil business in that region. So we're going to go up there for that event. We've been invited up there, going to take the cameras, try to get some footage of this thing. Should be great. Saturday, man, there are so many things going on in so many places. All within, like, I'd say 150 miles. I don't know what to do. I don't know. I don't know. I need to get serious and figure out what's going to go down Saturday. I do know this. Saturday, my niece's kid, whatever you call that. Yeah, my niece's kid is having a birthday party. What is she? Six? Five or six? Oh, man. Yeah. But I think I need to be there. So my Saturday may already be booked. I'll know more by this time tomorrow. And we're getting ready. I'm ready. Right before 2. Vaughn's parting shot on the way on 102 The Bear.
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4: 102 The Bear. I'm Keith Vaughn. Man, I've been told we've got lots of chiming in going on the Vaughn question over at Keith Vaughn on 102 The Bear on Facebook. Man, we'll read some of those comments. Hang tight, that's on the way on The Bear.

0: to the Bear Vaughn Show is happening. I'm Keith Vaughn. Now feel free to comment after we talk about this. We're not done with this question. The Vaughn question over at Keith Vaughn on 102 The Bear on Facebook. The question is, what pickup truck brand do you believe has more trucks on the road in Big Country, in Abilene, in this region? Yeah, what brand do you think? Debbie says Ford, straight up Ford. We've got Steven, who says probably Ford, because they're cheap. All right, Steven. Melissa says, I see a lot of Rams. I do too, Melissa. Donald, he says Ford. Yes. All right, Donald. You know, we got one. Let me see here. One, two, three of the four comments that they brought to me here are Ford. I do see a ton of Fords. And you know, Stephen, there is something to what you're saying. I think Ford, when you say cheap, I'm assuming you're saying price. They're more available. Yeah, I do. I think Ford works real hard to get people in their trucks. They do want to keep that best-selling truck award every year, no doubt. So they work hard on selling Fords. All right, get over there and comment. What truck do you think is the one that's on the road the most across Abilene? The question's right there at Keith Vaughn on 102 The Bear on Facebook. And we're ready. We're going to let it fly. Vaughn's parting shot on the way on The Bear.
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0: 102, the bear, wild. That's what the deuces are. Aerosmith. It's been great. Hanging out on the job today, we do it tomorrow, and we are ready for the weekend here on the Vaughn Show, and ready to fire Vaughn's parting shot. Yeah, Vaughn's parting shot is the opinion of Keith Vaughn only, and not necessarily the opinion of the staff of the management of 102, the bear. It's tomorrow, the anniversary of the attacks on America on September 11. You remember, that's where we get the term 9/11. Used to mean the emergency number on your phone. Well, not anymore. It's going to be a solemn day. Very solemn day. And I'm bringing this up today because I want to remind you, tomorrow is a dark anniversary. And many people take it lightly. Others take it very seriously. Be prepared to run into both types tomorrow. Don't overreact. Don't underreact, but don't overreact. Just keep your head about yourself. Don't let your emotions get you into a situation. Because there will be people expressing opinions in social media and beyond. Just keep your eyes on New York City tomorrow and see how the citizens react when the mayor appears. Now that's going to be a big news item. You got a little warning, a little heads up from the Vaughn Show. Yeah, let's all pay attention to that. This many years later from the attacks on New York City and the Pentagon and all the things from that day, September 11. Tomorrow, I'm going to talk about what I was up to on September 11. How my life changed that morning. But remember, tomorrow is the day. And when you wake up tomorrow, remember, it's going to be 9/11 all day long. And then the weekend starts. Yeah, with that, boom, Vaughn's parting shot. Thanks for listening to 102, The Bear. It's going to be a great rest of the day. It's going to be hot, too. So be careful. Even hotter tomorrow, it looks like, and Saturday. Now, have a great rest of the day. We'll be back here tomorrow morning again here on 102 The Bear. Till then, take care. God bless.
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And now, dear listener, here's some important information. 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And thank you. 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
5: Dan here. Hope you're having a great Thursday. Man, this week's flying by, isn't it? That 4-day work week. It's Paul McCartney and Maybe I'm Amazed.

0: The Steve Miller Band with Abracadabra on 102 The Bear. And Steve Miller is set to play his first concerts of 2026 at the Lincoln Center in New York next month. And Steve Miller's a guy we really haven't seen in the last year plus here. So last year he canceled all of his tour dates, and he cited extreme weather as his reason. And since then, we really haven't seen him. I don't know if he played anything else last year, but next month is going to be his first shows of this year. So we haven't seen Steve Miller much. Something you'll see a lot of if you go to 102thebear.com is great ways to save money. 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And also, that's your connection to our contest. 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So give that a like as well.
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0: Eagles, peaceful, easy feeling on 102 The Bear. And the first ever regular season NFL game from Australia is later today. Although the game is actually going to be played Friday in Australia, but because of the time difference, it's today for us. Pretty good game for the folks down under, too. The 49ers and Rams, NFC West division rivalry. The Rams are the Super Bowl favorite. Pretty exciting game. 102 The Bear is helping the community. Just message us on Facebook and let us know about your events, and we'll let everyone know how they can help. 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

0: time for another round of Who Are You? Do you like dust?
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1: 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I hope you're having a great Thursday so far. Right now, we have the Cars. You're all I've got tonight.

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Or are you more of a Tom Petty kind of person? Doesn't matter. 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

Joe Walsh with Rocky Mountain Way. Dan here. And in a few minutes, I want to tell you why your memory might not be as good as it used to be because of technology. But right now, it's Genesis with Tonight, Tonight, Tonight.

0: Tom Petty and You're So Bad. 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